Kiki D. That's an English version of a French song by Véronique Sanson from 1972. Gary Osborne, who wrote quite a few lyrics for Elton John's songs, wrote that one for Kiki D. It was a hit in the summer of 1973. Kiki D. Welcome to the Wee Small Hours. Derek Webster playing records in the dark. Welcome to the Boom Radio Night Ride. I got some good stuff to play for you in the next hour. You weren't thinking of going to sleep yet, were you? Here comes the Isley Brothers. Get you bopping about a bit.

Duran Duran, Save a Prayer, the Isley Brothers, Put Yourself in My Place. What are the weather today then? The Great British Conversation Point. Early mist and fog will clear, and when it clears, England, Wales and eastern Scotland will have another hot day with hazy sunshine and light winds. Northern Ireland, northwest Scotland, cloudier. Well, it's mainly dry. That's all right then. Temperature chart today, 23 in Inverness and Belfast. Then it goes up to 24 degrees in Edinburgh, 27 in Hull, 29 in Manchester, 30 degrees in Cardiff. And in London, expect highs today of 33 degrees.

Here's a singer-songwriter who's a giant in the folk world by the name of Steve Tilston. He lives in Hebden Bridge. In fact, I saw him coming out of the post office a year or so ago. I didn't say hello to him. He looked a bit grumpy. He didn't look like I was having a good day. Even singer-songwriters have bad days. Here he is, the gorgeous song, Steve Tilston, As Night Follows Day.

0: Steve Tilston. That's a great song, I think, as Night Follows Day. Well worth checking out. John Lennon was a big fan of Steve Tilston, and he's made some brilliant records. But do catch him on the road if you see him performing live where you are. Records on the way from the Kinks. We've got songs from Teddy Pendergrass, Kathy Mateer, Randy Crawford, and many more through the night on Boom Radio.
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Laura Branigan, self-control. Do you have any self-control? I'm assuming I could do with a bit more of that. I work from home, so I'm very busy during the day, working in the background of Boom Light and Boom Radio, sorting out the music and everything, so it's a full-time job. And I very often reward myself by thinking, after I've done this, I'll get a biscuit. And it goes on like that until half the biscuits are gone. So self-control is definitely needed in the Webster household. The Kinks before that, with Waterloo Sunsets. Boom Radio through the night with Doris Day with the André Previn Trio.

Andrew Previn at the piano with Doris Day. I often talk about how much I love that smooth Philadelphia sound of Kenny Gamble and Leon Huff. It's gorgeous, smooth sound. Here's Teddy Pendergrass.

Teddy Pendergrass, the whole town's laughing at me. See what I mean about that beautiful Philadelphia sound? Boom Radio through the night. Here's a song that's basically all about Woolworths. A song that was written by Nancy Griffiths, who commented that wherever you go in the world, when Woolworths was open, every single Woolworths always seemed to smell the same. They have that certain smell about them. And this is a song all about finding love at Woolworths, or in America, as they called it, Love at the Five and Dime. It was a huge country hit in 1986 for Kathy Mattea.

0: Kathy Mitch here, Love at the Five and Dime, Romance in Woolworths. I wonder if we could do a modern day version of that. It wouldn't come quite the same, really. Love in the Pound Shop, maybe. You never know. Derek Webster playing the records on Boom Radio Through the Night. Hello.
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Marry Unfaithful and the Hollies before that. Boom Radio presenters are out and about. Judy Spires will be on July 24th at the Queen's Hall Theatre in Taunton. Lots of people like Judy who've been working with experts to improve their performing skills. So you can expect a performance from Judy on stage there. 24th. More details about that, by the way. All raising money for the Children's Hospice Southwest on Judy Spires' page on the Boom Radio website. Sounds like a good night out, doesn't it?

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Palm trees grow and rents are low,

Neil Diamond. Well, time for me to be away. Thank you for listening. I'll be back with you at 9 o'clock this morning on Boom Light for easy sounds and morning coffee, and back on the Boom Radio Night Ride tonight at midnight. I'll leave you with Randy Crawford and a fantastic night of music ahead here on Boom Radio. From me, Derry Webster, mind how you go, look after yourself, and good night.

Go placidly amid the noise and haste, and remember what peace there may be in silence. As far as possible without surrender, be on good terms with all persons. Speak your truth quietly and clearly, and listen to others, even the dull and ignorant. They too have their story. Avoid loud and aggressive persons. They are vexations to the spirit. If you compare yourself with others, you may become vain and bitter, for always there will be greater and lesser persons than yourself.

Enjoy your achievements as well as your plans. Keep interested in your own career. However humble, it is a real possession in the changing fortunes of time. Exercise caution in your business affairs, for the world is full of trickery. But let this not blind you to what virtue there is. Many persons strive for high ideals, and everywhere life is full of heroism. Be yourself. Especially do not feign affection. Neither be cynical about love, for in the face of all aridity and disenchantment, it is as perennial as the grass. Take kindly the counsel of the years, gracefully surrendering the things of youth. Nurture strength of spirit to shield you in sudden misfortune, but do not distress yourself with imaginings. Many fears are born of fatigue and loneliness. Beyond a wholesome discipline, be gentle with yourself. Yeah.

Therefore, be at peace with God, whatever you conceive him to be, and whatever your labors and aspirations in the noisy confusion of life, keep peace with your soul. With all its sham, drudgery, and broken dreams, it is still a beautiful world. Be careful. Strive to be happy.

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1: Shaftesbury. At 700 feet above sea level, this small market town is the high point of Dorset and home to the world-famous Gold Hill, setting for Ridley Scott's Boy on a Bike Hoversad. Founded by Alfred the Great in 888, Robert Newton, Hollywood's first Long John Silver, grew up here. And that's why the pirate accent in movies originates from North Dorset. 1 hour inland. 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

0: 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Relive the best Saturday nights with me, Graham Torrington. 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
4: 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Beatles manager Brian Epstein has died. 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
4: Birkenhead. Birkenhead is the home of Camelurds, who built the aircraft carrier HMS Ark Royal, and more recently, the research vessel Sir David Attenborough. Birkenhead Park was the first municipal park in the world, and many were modelled on it, including Central Park, New York. Patricia Routledge and Paul O'Grady were born here, and the Beatles appeared 17 times. 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

0: 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Not from Broadcasting House, but from our houses. 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We're not part of any large organisation, just a few old friends with a dream. 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
21: 60s classics, 70s memories, and those hidden gems.

Good old Roger Whittaker. In fact, two Roger Whittakers on there for the price of one, singing along with himself, which is a clever trick. And Durham Town, of course, great song. And a good way to start us off on a Thursday. Hello, welcome. It's Boom, it's Marriott, and it's just you and me, really. Nobody else about at this hour, which is nice, really. We can get away with murder.

Last night, I didn't get to sleep at all. 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Fifth dimension doing that. And before them, the village stompers. Whoever they are, I don't like the sound of them. Have they got torches and pitchforks coming marching down the village streets? Nasty. Washington Square, it was called.

0: Another one of those dreary big ballads from the 80s. Up Where We Belong from Joe Cocker and Jennifer Warnes. Before that, the man with the best name in show business, Arthur Prysock. Great. And a song called Again.
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0: Julie, do you love me?
1: I was going to say hairdresser. That's not quite right. My barber is called Julie. Now, that's not right either, is it? Anyway, the person who cuts my hair is called Julie, and I like her because she leaves my ears, which is always useful because I need them to hang me glasses on. White Plains doing that, and before that, Stevie Wonder rattling his beads and being far too cheerful with my chérie amour. That's your actual French, that. I'm multi-talented. In fact, next, I'm going to put the kettle on.

0: 7 minutes in heaven, although she did it in 4 minutes. That was Reba McEntire, and that was long enough to boil the kettle as well. See, it's all done now, the tea's mashing. What I never understand, though, is why a kettle full of water to make the tea makes so much noise. Where does the noise come from?
1: The Boom Money and Business Update.
2: Hello, I'm Tanya Snuggs with the latest business stories from Sky News. Vet businesses will be accountable to an independent regulator for the first time as part of the biggest shake-up of the sector in 60 years. A recent review found some animal owners are paying tens of thousands of pounds for treatment. The government has agreed a deal to keep the Sizewell B nuclear power station running until 2055. The Suffolk plant supplies around 3% of the UK's electricity. Ministers say the extension will boost energy security and support hundreds of jobs. Venezuela's interim president says she's written to the king asking for 31 tonnes of gold held by the Bank of England to be released. The bullion stored in London as part of international sanctions, but Delcy Rodriguez says it would help with recovery efforts following deadly earthquakes last month. And the worst of a slowdown in housing market activity may be starting to pass. That's the assessment of a recent survey by the Royal Institution of Chartered Surveyors, although its members did express concern about the impacts of inflation, political uncertainty and global conflicts.
3: Cloud clearing, but some patches lingering on western coasts and remaining cloudy in the northwest of Scotland with some patchy rain there too. Elsewhere, another hot and sunny day with highs of 35 degrees Celsius.

Christopher Cross with Sailing. Nice song. And before that, Paul Jones, I've Been a Bad, Bad Boy. Yes, he looks the type. And he's appearing somewhere, isn't he? At the Whitby Do in the summer, which should be quite good. I always rather like Paul Jones. He's got something about him and a bit of a twinkle in his eye and many strings to his bow. And there he was, on Boom. This, on the other hand, is Edie Gourmet, Blaming It on the Bossa Nova.

0: blame it on the bossa nova. Absolutely. Edie Gourmet doing that, bringing the time round to exactly 20 to 7, which should mean something, but actually, no, we'll just carry on regardless.
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Someday we'll be together. Diana Ross and the Supremes doing that. And it was Jimmy Helms with that ridiculously high-pitched voice just before. Gonna make you an offer you can't refuse. Ooh, crikey. Is that a promise or a threat? Hey, now Graham Dean will be back later. And at 8.15 with another legacy track. And our partner for that is Save the Children. As a songwriter or performer, you hope that your work will be remembered for many years. But there are other ways that all of us can leave our mark. A gift in your will to save the children can help ensure children have a fair chance in life by keeping them safe, healthy and learning. And remember, a gift in your will, no matter the size, helps save the children, reach children living through conflict, critical health emergencies, natural disaster and poverty. For more information about leaving a gift in your will to save the children, search online now for Save the Children Gifts in Wills.

0: Bill Holiday singing Starry Eyed, and the Mike Sam singers in the background going bong, bong, bong. What did you do at the office today, dear?
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6: Good To Go.

weird, isn't it, how they're the Toys, and they did that song, which is just a perfect little 60s pop song, isn't it? But they just couldn't repeat the atmosphere. Weird. A Lover's Concerto, of course, on Boom. It's almost time for the news at 7 o'clock. We'll do that after Todd Rundgren, which isn't the easiest thing to say.

Los Bravos with Black is Black. Well, I'm glad we sorted that out. Thank you very much. Good way to start our last little lump. On a Thursday, just you and me together until 8:30, and then somebody else will turn up. I think it'll be Graham Dean. Now, though, good old Engelbert Humperdinck.

Samantha sang. She definitely did. She was there, but mostly it was the Bee Gees with Emotion. Oh, and before that, Engelbert Humperdinck, wasn't it, with his 10 guitars. He can only play one at a time. Stop showing off.

0: If someone asked me in a pub, "Do you like Simon and Garfunkel?" I would probably say, "Nah, not bothered much." But then when you hear them, they're really very good, aren't they? That was America, of course. And before that, John Barry with the theme he did for the TV series The Persuaders, starring Tony Curtis and Roger Moore, remember, in the very early 70s. A good tune for a good series. So, that's that. And this is this.
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3: What makes going back to school with Nutmeg at Morrison's feel a bit smart is that whatever age you're buying, you'll pay the same price from ages 3 up to 14. 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

I shot the sheriff, but I didn't shoot the deputy. See, it doesn't really make that much difference. You shot somebody, so you're in big trouble, matey. Eric Clapton doing that. And look at the time. Time for a couple more tunes, and then I'll leave you in peace, and you can have Graham Dean at 1:30. The two tunes I've lined up, which we're stuck with because they're ready to go, it's Kathy Kirby, followed by the Del Vikings. It should be all right. I belong.

0: Whispering Bells, Ding Dong. Oh, yes, must have taken hours to write that. The Dell Vikings, jolly enough, though. And before that, I Belong, said Kathy Kirby. And she was quite adamant about that. She put her foot down with a firm hand. Well, she does, you know, you wouldn't argue. Hey, look at the time. Time I wasn't here. I'll leave you in peace. Graham Dean in just a tick. I'll see you again bright and early, first thing tomorrow morning, for more of the same. So, have a good Thursday. This is Boom. It's 7:30.
1: Cloud clearing, but some patches lingering on western coast and remaining cloudy in the northwest of Scotland with some patchy rain there too. Elsewhere, another hot and sunny day with highs of 35 degrees Celsius.

Good morning, boomers. So here we are. It's Thursday's breakfast show. Following Andy Marriott, this is Graham Dean with Fleetwood Mac and Dreams. I tell you what, it is another very warm one here in the southeast. Temperature today going up to at least 32 degrees around these parts. Phew!

0: There might be a few people thinking, has he just played a Leonard Cohen track? Yes, he has. You know, on Boom, every song's a surprise. We like to be different. And I know that'll go down well with Howard in Ongar. That was Leonard Cohen from his 1969 album Songs from a Room. It was about a romance on the wane. However, optimistically, he says, tonight will be fine. It's 20 to 8.
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You know well the records by Johnny Burnett. That was his son, Rocky. Rocky Burnett, tired of towing the line, chip off the old block then. And some classic Motown, Jimmy Mack, Martha and the Vandellas. Right, those company names, the ones who just go that little bit further to be inventive, and you've been looking out for them. Alex Edmiston in Kirkcaldy says, you have to have a bit of an idea about football for this one. He saw a roofing contractor's van in Kirkcaldy calling themselves Wraith Roofers. Ah, Kirkcaldy's Wraith Rovers, of course. And there's one here from Catherine Bennett in Castle Carey, Somerset. You saw this on a house covered in scaffolding in Gillingham, Dorset. And their business name was Onwards and Upwards. Well done, well spotted. Thank you. And here's a new record from the Shires.

0: That's a new record from the Shires to entice you to buy their album, which is forthcoming at this stage. Yes, the Shires, watching you, watching me. It's Boom Radio and it's 8 minutes to eight.
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7: Temperatures reached 35.9 degrees and there's been no rain. Former Postmaster General John Stonehouse. Ford has today launched the Fiesta. David Steele has been elected leader. The Rolling Stones were on stage today. At Nebworth.
4: 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We're here because you were there.

It was on the Abbey Road LP and recorded there. George Harrison's Here Comes the Sun for the Beatles. Well, just recently we handed Darlene Macklin in Hastings £1,000. She was the winner in our last newsletter. 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Glen Campbell.

It was the Shoop Shoop song. It's In His Kiss. It was Bessie Everett. Oh, this next record reminds me of when I was going through those comedy company names earlier, you might have heard. I saw this one from Charlie in Glasgow, and he saw a linoleum van, a van selling linoleum, called Lino Richie. Charlie says, I wonder if his prices floored you. There's Charlie auditioning for Live at the Apollo.

0: Clever song, Eddie Grant, Gimme Hope Joanna, and the Commodores, Easy, another fine Lionel Richie song, or in the case of that linoleum van, Lino Richie.
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0: Well, first, thanks to everybody who's told us how interesting they find the Legacy Tracks. And today, it's that of a certain Francesco Paolo Lovecchio, better known as Frankie Lane. He was born to Sicilian immigrants. They lived in Chicago. His father was a barber, and one of his clients, Al Capone. I bet his dad was very careful what he did with those scissors. Well, Frankie began as an R&B-influenced jazz singer. He branched out into popular standards, gospel, folk, country, even rock and roll, did a bit of everything. He was one of the biggest global stars of the late 40s and 50s. And he influenced other artists, including Ray Charles, Elvis, Johnny Ray. And Frankie's I Believe record spent 18 non-consecutive weeks at the top of the UK singles chart, a record that still stands.

The hugely powerful voice of Frankie Lane, I believe. In fact, it was so powerful when he performed in large concert halls, he could do it without using a microphone. Something else about him, in 1932, he and his partner made the Guinness Book of World Records by dancing for 145 consecutive days. There's the legacy track. Brought to you with Save the Children. And for over 100 years, they have been there for children living in conflict, facing poverty, living through medical crises and devastating natural disasters. And they will never stop being there, providing urgent and life-saving aid to children that need it most. You can support their work for years to come with a gift in your will. To find out more about the difference a gift in your will could make, search online for Save the Children Gifts in Wills.

0: It's 20 past eight. It's Boom Radio at breakfast. And if the sun happens to be shining where you are this morning, well, there is a perfect match record-wise. From the Tokens, it was part of a shampoo advertising campaign back in the 60s. She lets her hair down.
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0: Still hanging on for dear life, there's Sade. It was T-Rex as well, Telegram Sam. 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
2: Hello, I'm Tanya Snuggs with the latest business stories from Sky News. Vet businesses will be accountable to an independent regulator for the first time as part of the biggest shake-up of the sector in 60 years. A recent review found some animal owners are paying tens of thousands of pounds for treatment. The government has agreed a deal to keep the Sizewell B nuclear power station running until 2055. The Suffolk plant supplies around 3% of the UK's electricity. Ministers say the extension will boost energy security and support hundreds of jobs. Venezuela's interim president says she's written to the king asking for 31 tonnes of gold held by the Bank of England to be released. The bullion stored in London as part of international sanctions, but Delcy Rodriguez says it would help with recovery efforts following deadly earthquakes last month. And the worst of a slowdown in housing market activity may be starting to pass. That's the assessment of a recent survey by the Royal Institution of Chartered Surveyors, although its members did express concern about the impacts of inflation, political uncertainty and global conflicts.
3: Cloud clearing, but some patches lingering on western coasts and remaining cloudy in the northwest of Scotland with some patchy rain there too. Elsewhere, another hot and sunny day with highs of 35 degrees Celsius.

0: One of those voices you can hear there giving the record a bit of a party feel was Paul McCartney on Donovan's Mellow Yellow.
1: Your first record.
0: And today, it's Stephen Swallow in Bedford. Very seasonal, Swallows. Just the one, though, I'm afraid, Stephen. And you got your first record at a shop in Stevenage Old Town. And you tell me you just started working and you had your own money, £5.50 a week. And you remember hearing this track on the radio and it struck a chord. So you treated yourself and you played it on your mum's Ferguson radiogram. You tell me you're retired now, but whenever you hear this, it brings back so many memories. It's Joan Baez.

0: the first record bought by Stephen Swallow. Joan Baez, The Night They Drove Old Dixie Down. I hope you got to hear it this morning, Stephen, because no doubt it would have brought back memories not only of your mother, but also her Ferguson radiogram. It's 20 to 9.
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5: 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We're here because you were there.

Wonderful gospel sound on Foreigners. I Want to Know What Love Is and Blue Velvet. That was Bobby Vinton. Coming up to 10 minutes to 9. On the sporting scene today, we have the Scottish Open Golf teeing off at the Renaissance Club in North Berwick. That's always, well, usually I think the week before the Open, which starts this time next week at Royal Birkdale. Meanwhile, in cricket, in England facing India again today. It's the fourth men's T20 international. England 2 up. They annihilated India a couple of nights ago. It all happens again in Bristol this evening. Now, this is where Donny Osmond gets together with Gary Barlow and they reimagine the Bobby Womack song, Breezin'. In this case, it's Breeze On By.

0: The writing credits on that record were Gary Barlow, Donny Osmond, Elliot Kennedy and Bobby Womack. Yes, Bobby's Breezin' that became a hit for George Benson. And a reinterpretation of it, Breeze On By, that was Donny Osmond.
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3: Good morning, it's Mike Wire. Yes, lead vocalist and creative force John Anderson and the Band Geeks will perform at Nottingham's Theatre Royal and Royal Concert Hall on September the 13th. Technological trailblazer, writer and producer Todd Rundgren has spent over five decades redefining artistry. He plays London's Cadogan Hall on the 9th of September. Rick Astley, The Lightning Seeds and Heather Small at Ludlow Castle, Shropshire on the 24th of July.
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They liked their cover versions, did Herman's Hermits. That was Sam Cooke's Wonderful World. My soundtrack song later on the show is a bit of Disney, a bit of Hollywood, as is this from Boz Scaggs.

0: 6 years running that has topped our Easter all-time chart. That's the one you voted the most for, Procol Harum. And City Boy coming up here. Oh, they're on that telephone. What's the number?
1: 5705.
0: But
1: this-

0: A little earlier, you might have heard me play Donny Osmond's Breeze On By, based on George Benson's Breezin'. And there was George himself. Love Times Love, City Boy, 5705, and... Well, I said today's soundtrack song would be some Disney, and indeed it is. From 1946, this was a part live-action, part animation film that was set in Georgia, and it's called Song of the South. And that's the song you're going to hear, better known as Zip-a-Dee-Doo-Dah, which is sung by the actor who plays Uncle Remus in the film. He's the uncle to seven-year-old Johnny. James Baskett.
1: It happened on one of them Zip-a-Dee-Doo-Dah days. Now, that's the kind of day when you can't open your mouth without a song jump right out of it. Zip-a-Dee-Doo-Dah, zip-a-dee-ah. My, oh my, what a wonderful day. 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Zip-a-Dee-Doo-Dah, zip-a-dee-ah. Mr. Bluebird's on my shoulder. It's the truth. It's actual. Everything is satisfactual. Zip-a-dee-doo-dah, zip-a-dee-ay. Wonderful feeling, wonderful day. Yes, sir. Zip-a-dee-doo-dah, zip-a-dee-ay. My, oh my, what a wonderful

James Baskett in the role of Uncle Remus in the 1946 Disney film Song of the South. There he was, singing Zippity-Doo-Dah, soundtrack song. James became the first black male actor to win an Academy Award. After much lobbying on his behalf, he finally received an honorary Oscar in 1948. But it was just a few months later that James died, and he was just 44. And it's a total coincidence, but I've just seen that the day he died was this very day, July the 9th in 1948.

0: Lady Darbanville, Cat Stevens, the song he wrote about his girlfriend at the time, Patty Darbanville. And it's Boom Radio. 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

There we go, stepping out with Joe Jackson and some Motown as well. Another Holland Dozier, Holland gem. That time it was the Elgins. Heaven must have sent you. Well, now on Boom, it's a school call. So I'm grateful to Dennis Templeman, who's in Castleford and went to school at Welbeck Street School in Castleford, for telling me about this. And he's been listening to punishments that were handed out to various people when they misbehaved. And he says, when we were naughty, we had to stand in the corner with a pointed hat on. And Dennis says he loved wearing his pointy hat until he found out that the letter D stood for dunce and not Dennis. It's a classic. Oh, dear. It's long gone now. It eventually merged with another school. But Dennis, when you were there with your pointy hat, it was Welbeck Street in Castleford. And it's our school of the day. Shame.

That was New Edition, who once, along with Mike Batt, did Summertime City, the theme to the TV show Seaside Special. Well, some years later, this time with Tony McCauley, they did that one. Get a little sand between your toes. I've never been a fan of sand going anywhere, especially when the wind blows and it sticks to you. Oh, horrible. And when I was young, my sandcastles were always a disaster.

0: It was a bit of a slow burner, that record, Blue Hotel by Chris Isaak. First came out in the late 80s, but eventually cracked our top 20 in the early 90s.
1: We're here in Varanasi, on the banks of the sacred river Ganges, one of the oldest living cities in the world. It offers a unique glimpse into India's soul. We're watching the evening ceremonies as the river is lit up by thousands of floating lanterns. It's deeply moving, really spiritual.
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11: Graham.

Rockin' Me, Steve Miller Band doing just that. Wilson Pickett, Mustang Sally. Well, today it's the start of the Goodwood Festival of Speed in West Sussex. And you know, when it comes to speed in cycling, there is nobody faster than Tadej Pogačar. Do you know about this guy? He is, well, my son who's into cycling, he said, in his opinion, he's the Lionel Messi of the cycling world. He, the other day, won his 22nd stage win of the Tour de France, and it would have been 23, but on the finishing line, he let his teammate go ahead of him. That's how good he is.

0: Well, there's a collaboration between Jack Savaretti and KT Tunstall, the song Tempting Fate, and it's their new one. This evening, Dr. Nick is back with Jay Markham for a consultation. And if you take supplements, you might want to listen to what Nick has to say, because he's going to be looking at the drawbacks to taking supplements. That's at 7:30 this evening on Boom.
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The words of F.R. David. And there's nothing like a seasonal record. So there was the Kinks, Autumn Almanac, which was nothing like a seasonal record. I'll just have to try harder tomorrow. You'll be all right with David Lloyd, because he's coming along in just a few minutes. But this is Billy Joel moving out. Billy, that makes two of us.

It's the Supremes, You Keep Me Hanging On. Little Graham Dean back with you tomorrow morning at 7:30 from his neat record-lined room in North London. Good morning from Nottingham, I'm David.

It's Bananarama on Boom and Shy Boy. Yes, he's come out his shell now. As your mother used to say before that, it was free. Some people say to us we shouldn't play cover versions on Boom, but if we didn't, we'd now be playing the 1945 version from Dick Haynes and his orchestra of this fine song, but instead, we're rather enjoying playing Chris Montez.

Clap those hands. Chris Montez, The More I See You. Good morning, Alison Vickers in Folkestone. Alison says, I was watching South East Today, our local BBC News. Yes, now the news where you are. Not the news where I am. Oh, no, the news where you are. Actually, if only the BBC people spoke like that these days. Anyway, the presenter was wearing a short dress with a layer of white showing beneath the hem. I said to my husband, says Alison, I said to my husband, it looks like Charlie's dead. Does anyone remember that phrase, says Alison, from wearing petticoats? She says it was a very strange phrase. I remember that. My mother used to say that. My dad used to say that. But Alison says it was certainly used between my sister and me. Yes, I think, Alison, I'm pretty sure it was the Charlie was King Charles II.

0: 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We have rather more. 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But there we are from the album The Kick Inside, of course, her debut album. That was Them Heavy People. Round the corner, The Beach Boys, and a track which students of The Boys reckon, if you listen carefully to the lyrics, told of what was ahead for them.
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3: 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The royal tag came when Queen Victoria took advantage of the spa waters in the famous pump rooms. The world's first tennis club was formed here in 1872. The top sport here is lawn bowling, and the area is now known as Silicon Spa, a global centre for the video game industry. 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

If you've yet to see ABBA Voyage, the clockwork version of ABBA on stage in London, it's well worth seeing, and you can book currently now till February next year. They keep extending it, but they'll have to stop at some stage because they're building homes on the site. Poor folk who've bought a house off plan. Soon is coming. Right, we're very close to today's first car, but first of all, please take some time, sit in the conservatory now, feet on the pouffe, relax. To Phil.

0: Phil Collins, Don't Let Him Steal Your Heart. It's just gone 10:30. That was worth playing, wasn't it? And the pollen count today, it's high just about everywhere save for the Highlands. And it's very high today if you look at the map from Yorkshire down.
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0: Good morning to Clive Batten from Pot Row, who says, my first car, it was a 1964 green Triumph Herald convertible. I was working in London at the time, says Clive, and was waiting for a driving course when I was 21 through work, and had a couple of lessons when I was 18 with the brother-in-law of Mike Reed the comedian, but they were really expensive, so I was waiting for the driving course through work. I bought the car from my mum for £100 in 1975. I hope you paid her back. In the time I was living and working in London, so I got the train to Bournemouth to collect it, and then had to find my way back to London in the days of no sat-nav. I bet you remember that journey, clearly. It was my pride and joy was that car, and I equipped it with sheepskin seat covers, oh yes, sheepskin headrests, an 8-track cassette player, and for some reason, continues Clive, a compass stuck on the front windscreen. Well, we all had those. Alongside a map in the glove compartment, I went everywhere in that car. It was even better in the summer with the roof down. One downside to it being a convertible was that one night, whilst visiting my girlfriend of the time, someone slashed the roof and stole the headrests. At the end of my very happy motoring days in that car, I gave it away to my best friend's wife as a present when she passed her driving test, as they'd been very good to me. Isn't that lovely? So it was the least I could do. Happy days, says Clive.

0: Well, if you've ever been to the wedding of one of your exes, you'll recognise the theme to that song. I have, and it was a beautiful occasion as well. It's always nice if you can end up friends. Yvonne Fair, It Should Have Been Me. That track, of course, originally recorded by Kim Weston in 1963. Before that, it was The Crickets from Boom.
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Ruby Turner, if you're ready, come go with me. And before that, Long John Baldry and Mexico, which was the theme for the UK Olympics team in 1968. That was held, of course, in Mexico, as was the 1970 World Cup. Now, here's a message from our friends at Magari Tours. And this is for you if you're the sort of person that likes to leave the crowds and the well-worn tourist trail behind. For example, here's a taster of their Western Sicily tour. You'll be sipping welcome drinks on a rooftop terrace as the sun sets over the domes of Marsala, or you'll be exploring the dramatic ancient ruins of Selinunte and wandering through the sun-drenched ancient olive groves. It's the ultimate authentic escape. 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

0: It does remind me just a little bit of Me and the Elephant by Gene Cotton, but it's actually by Paul Carrack, who he's so highly regarded by his fellow musicians. It's from his forthcoming album called The Country Side of Paul Carrack Volume 2, and that's Is Anybody Going to San Antone? This is Boom, and round the corner, one of my favourite human beings.
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4: Good morning, it's Mike Wire. Yes, lead vocalist and creative force John Anderson and the Band Geeks will perform at Nottingham's Theatre Royal and Royal Concert Hall on September the 13th. Technological trailblazer, writer and producer Todd Rundgren has spent over five decades redefining artistry. He plays London's Cadogan Hall on the 9th of September. Rick Astley, The Lightning Seeds and Heather Small at Ludlow Castle, Shropshire on the 24th of July.
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0: Somebody once said, Boom Radio, is that the station that plays Sandy Shaw B-sides? Well, yes, it is. You've got a problem with that. It was the B-side of Puppet on a String. So millions of people know that record, because if you bought Puppet on a String, as soon as you got sick of it, and even Sandy Shaw got sick of it, you flipped it over, and you got that great song written by Bill Martin and Phil Coulter, Tell the Boys. Great stuff. News next, and then today's top five.
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0: From the Sky News Centre at 11. Breaking news. Welsh singer Bonnie Tyler has died at the age of 75. Her family say she passed away unexpectedly last night in hospital in Portugal as a result of the illness she was being treated for. She was best known for hits including Total Eclipse of the Heart. The US president has claimed Tehran wants an agreement to end the latest round of American attacks.
1: They have very little left and they want to make a deal so badly. They called a little while ago. They want to make a deal so badly. I just don't know if they're worthy of making a deal. I don't know that they're going to honor the deal.
0: Donald Trump spoken on board Air Force One after US forces targeted ports and cities in southern Iran. In response, Tehran has targeted US bases in Gulf nations. Robert Jenrick, now a Reform UK MP, has denied any wrongdoing after it emerged money given to his campaign to become Conservative leader is being investigated by police. It's claimed part of the donation came from a foreign source, which isn't allowed. Meanwhile, a by-election in the Clacton constituency has been formally triggered after Nigel Farage's resignation. He says he'll fight to win back his seat. Labour, the Conservatives, Green Party and the Lib Dems have said they'll boycott the vote. Vet businesses will be accountable to an independent regulator for the first time as part of the biggest shake-up of the sector in 60 years. It's after a recent review found some animal owners are paying tens of thousands of pounds for treatment. Here's Labour's Emma Reynolds.
2: To introduce more price transparency, drive down prices so that pet owners can benefit from comparing prices between practices, but also crucially modernising a system that dates back to 1966.
0: And as the current heatwave moves further north and west, the UK's electricity grid is warning it will need more power today. It's expecting to come under pressure as people turn on their fans and air conditioning units. That's the latest. I'm Tanya Snow.
3: Thank you for spreading the word.
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6: A hot and dry day with plenty of sunshine for many of us. Cloudier and breezier across the western coast and the far northwest of Scotland. Some patchy rain there too. Highs today of 35 degrees Celsius.
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8: Good morning. 1 year, 5 songs, 1 million memories. Today's top five. Let's think back to the way things were this week in...
7: No.

Number three this week in 64 from PJ Proby. Hold Me before that, Brian Paul and the Tremolos. In the press today in 64, an article that reads Blonde Kay Pennington. Yes, many articles in those days started off with the adjective blonde in those enlightened times. Blonde Kay Pennington decided to enter a beauty contest wearing a topless swimsuit. And when the news got round, poison pen letters poured into her home at Grasmere Road in Lancaster. Some of the writers threatened to throw rotten eggs at her. Where do people get these rotten eggs from? And that changed 22-year-old Kay's mind, and she borrowed an ordinary swimsuit. She was a mother of three and was amongst the first to be eliminated. But she won the support of her husband, John. Mr. Pennington, a painter and decorator, said, "I think the committee's decision is ridiculous." I don't know whether Kay is still with us. You would be 84 now, or indeed any of your family might be with us. Be good to hear from you. Top five continues.

0: The Animals at number one this week in 1964. In those days, the press, in a sense, was the establishment. So it's maybe not surprising to read in the Daily Mirror in the Cassandra column today in 64. It says here, earlier this week, I had occasion to draw attention to my conviction that out of a population of 52 million in these islands, I was apparently the only person who couldn't stomach much more of the Beatles and their sorry crew of half-baked striplings who followed in their hairy wake. I've since had some correspondence on this matter, and to my astonishment, I've found that 4 out of 5 people agree with me. Top five back tomorrow.
1: Brian said, I've got these 3 chords. Let's just go in and see what happens.
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4: 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Virginia Plain?
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Kelly Marie and a song with that noise in that was in so many of those early 80s songs. Boo, boo, whatever it was, feels like I'm in love. And before that, Chairman of the Board. Now, here's a track I've been looking forward to playing all morning. It's from Carly Simon from her new album, which comes out in mid-August, called Comes in Waves. Her first album in nearly 20 years, her first LP of all original songs since 2008. The single from it features her daughter Sally Taylor, and this is it, and it's called Howl.

It's brand new from Carly Simon. That's called Hell. Love it. Now, good morning, Judy Pearson in Sheffield. This is about those days long ago when we had to create opportunities for quality time with our boyfriends and girlfriends. Judy says, try living in a nurse's home in the late 60s. Actually, I tell you what, Judy, I know a lot about this because I live in what was a nurse's home, so I've heard many tales. Anyway, Judy says, I smuggled my fiancé in to the nurse's home. Next morning, there he was, climbing out of my bedroom window down the drain pipe, as you do. He slipped, broke his arm. The engagement got broken too.

0: The story goes that Barry McGuire recorded that in a single take, the lyrics just scrawled on a piece of paper, and the harmonica actually played by Philip Sloan, who wrote those powerful words. Barry McGuire, Eve of Destruction, from Boom.
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Thank you very much for stumbling across Boom Radio this morning. I'm David Lloyd, and at midday today, deputising for David Hamilton, it's the great Charles Nove. Michael Jackson, Girl, You Sewed Together, and before that, it was Mott the Hoople and Roll Away the Stone. Now, do you have any corgi toys? I mention that because today sees its 70th anniversary. Corgi toys officially launched in the UK on this day in 1956, produced by Metoy, and named after the Welsh corgi dog, because the manufacturing base, of course, was in Swansea. And the initial models launched were the Ford Consul in miniature, the Austin A50 Cambridge, the Morris Cowley, and the Vauxhall Velox as well. I don't remember the Velox. We had a Victor, but the Vauxhall Velox. I remember, actually, when I was my elocution teacher, difficult to know I had one, I know, but she was teaching me how to roll my R's, and she used to say, it's like when you're playing with your toy cars, and you go, rum, rum, rum, rum. And I remember thinking at the time, nobody makes that noise.

On a day like today, is there anything finer than the voice of Ella Fitzgerald? The very thought of you, and that track originally dating back to 1934, the original release with vocals by the brilliant Al Bowley. And if that's your thing, do try our sister station, Boom Lights. The best in easy listening, and all your 50s favourites.

0: It's Barry Manilow, ready to take a chance again. After his UK tour, he's back home again and on stage again at his residency in Las Vegas. Does he ever just think to himself, I'll stay in tonight and watch Coronation Street? Always. It's part of being a performer, isn't it? Keith Richards was saying, actually, that his body probably doesn't know what's happening at the moment because they've released an album, and yet he's not preparing to tour. It's part of who they are. Right, just gone 10 to 12 now.
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It's a fitting song on a gorgeous day across the United Kingdom. I know it's not quite as warm in Scotland, but still half decent, it has to be said. Warm sounds and birds and bees. Yes, I'm no expert, but thankfully Mr. Nove will be educating us all after the news at 12. He'll be pushing in the little 14-inch black and white television on its wobbly stand, adjusting the horizontal hold, the picture going up and down, up and down. He's with you after the news at 12. I'll see you tomorrow morning, certainly hope, at 10 o'clock. This is Linda Ronstadt from Boom.

0: From the Sky News Centre at midday, Welsh singer Bonnie Tyler has died in Portugal. She was 75. Debbie Ridgard reports.
1: Bonnie was best known for hits including Total Eclipse of the Heart and Holding Out for a Hero. She was nominated for 3 Grammys and in 2013 represented the UK at the Eurovision. In 2023, she was made an MBE for services to music. Her family say she passed away last night. She'd been in hospital since having emergency intestinal surgery in May.
0: Donald Trump has claimed Iran is desperate for a deal to end the escalation. It's after a second night of tit-for-tat strikes. Andy Burnham has officially nominated himself to become leader of the Labour Party.
2: The nomination process has opened this morning, so glad to see some MPs going in. I'm still the only candidate in the race. We'll get the first indication about 7 p.m. tonight. But yeah, it's all starting to feel very real.
0: He's posted a video on social media saying it's strange to enter himself into the race for number 10. Candidates need the backing of 81 MPs to put themselves forward to replace Sir Keir Starmer. An interim report has called for a fundamental change into how people in England and Wales apply for the personal independence payment. Disabled people have told the Times Review PIP doesn't work for claimants or for the government. Manchester United have confirmed the club's new 100,000-seater stadium will not be on the site of Old Trafford. It will be 350 metres away and take 5 years to build. And Olivia and Mohammed are once again the most popular baby names in England and Wales. The Office for National Statistics shows Lily has replaced Amelia in second spot. Noah is the runner-up for boys. That's the latest. I'm Tanya Snuggs.
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4: A hot and dry day with prolonged periods of sunshine for many of us. Cloudy and breezy across western coast, highs today of 35 degrees Celsius.

running in these conditions? I think not. Spencer Davis Group starting me off for this afternoon. Hello, it's Charles Nove here, looking after things for David Hamilton this week. Thank you, David Lloyd, finishing off there with Linda Ronstadt, who's my favourite female singer of all time. What a voice, what a talent. That woman could sing anything. She could sing the phone book and make it sound entertaining. We'll spend the next couple of hours listening to some fine tunes together, if that's all right. The Drifters now.

0: Marvin Gaye, can I get a witness? No. Maintain plausible deniability is my advice. Good afternoon to you, Liz. Liz McLaughlin, emails from Ayr, and reporting the sun's out at last. So are the knees, but only in the back garden. That's fair enough. I think the situation demands it. And we spotted the Waverley, the paddle steamer Waverley, leaving the harbour while we were on a dog walk. Hopefully it'll be this calm in 2 weeks when we go on the Waverley. Not quite as stable as our usual cruise ships. Yes, the Waverley, a fine old creature, last seagoing paddle steamer. Shallow draft, so she makes a good speed, but yes, also doesn't deal particularly well with rough seas, but I'm sure it'll be fine. Smooth sailing. Here, have one of these.
1: It's David Hamilton's Hot.

Ooh, what a song. 1982, a David Hamilton hotshot, and what a selection. The Alan Parsons Project, the beautiful vocal performance by Colin Blunstone. Old and wise. Will we be old and wise one day? Well, we might manage the old, who knows, with a fair wind and a bit of luck and a bit of blessing. As for the wisdom, well, I don't want to worry you, but maybe we've peaked. Now, if I say I'm about to play a song called Let the Music Play, you may think I'm about to play Barry White. I'm not at this stage, though I think I might play him later, because you should never be too far from a Barry White song. But this is from the latest album by The Coral.

0: 388 is the title of the new album from The Coral, the band from Liverpool, and that was Let the Music Play. We'll stick with Liverpool in just a moment, but a few decades back.
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12: Richmond, Surrey. Richmond got its name when Henry VII built Richmond Palace. Julius Caesar crossed the Thames here in 54 BC. Kew Gardens has the largest collection of plants in the world. The Royal Ballet School in Richmond Park featured in the film Billy Elliot. And Bugsy Malone, Downton Abbey and Ted Lasso all filmed here. 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

Two more great British bands, Hot Chocolate, I Gave You My Heart, Didn't I? And before then, The Searchers, Don't Throw Your Love Away. Hi, Pauline. Pauline Ward emails from Bromsgrove, just to say, great tunes with a CH, sun, and the tunes on boom. What more could you ask for? And fab DJs. Well, marvellous. Very glad to have you, Pauline. Hope you're having a good day. Sticking with Britain, it's the best of British now. We have the letter C this week. Today, Elvis Costello.

Best of British Today, Elvis Costello, and I Don't Want to Go to Chelsea. Another artiste with a C in Best of British on the show tomorrow. Now, musically, we're going to France, and I wish we were going for a happier reason, but the news has come in the last little while that Bonnie Tyler has left us. She was 75. She's died in hospital in Portugal. As we've known for some weeks now, she'd been in a poor condition following intestinal surgery, but things have come to a sad end. Bonnie Tyler leaves us at 75.

0: She was born Gaynor Sullivan in South Wales. She became Bonnie Tyler. That was her first chart hit from 1976, Lost in France. And we hear today the sad news that Bonnie Tyler has left us at the age of 75. You can hear from Bonnie Tyler again this evening on Boom Radio. Hear her in conversation in our Choices programme. That'll be on tonight at 9.
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a crushing blow, and once again, a heart is broken. And as history repeats itself, these few words are sadly spoken.

Shadow Dancing with Andy Gibb and Jimmy Ruffin before him. I've passed this way before on Boom Radio. Here's a commercial message from the makers of Remember When. It's a nostalgia-packed quiz game that celebrates the people, the places, the events, the memories that pull together to shape our lives over the last seven decades. It's not just about getting the answers right, it's about the stories that get triggered, the memories, the good old days, the arguments that are long since settled and forgotten. Can't remember what we fell out about in the first place, and so on. Perfect for family gatherings. Created in Britain, Remember When features hundreds of questions covering TV, music, sport, news, films, everyday life. To find out more, go to rememberwhengame.co.uk. 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This is Simply Red for your babies.

0: Saw them live once. Excellent. Simply Red for your babies. Oh, what about the hedgehogs? Margaret emails from Thirsk and says, can you give a mention to our hedgehogs who are struggling to find water to drink in the hot weather? 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Good point, well made. Thank you, Margaret Handley from Thirsk. Yes, let's look out for the hedgehogs. I love hedgehogs, such inoffensive little creatures, just snuffling around, doing no harm to nobody.
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4: Good afternoon, it's Mike Wire. Acclaimed American singer-songwriter Suzanne Vega performs her folk-inspired music at Kelvin Grove Bandstand, Glasgow on the 28th of July. See Rolling Stones guitarist Ronnie Wood and his band in a rare non-stadium show at Kentish Town's O2 Forum on the 21st of August. 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

Waiting in Vain, Bob Marley and the Wailers on Boom. On the way very shortly, news update for 1 o'clock, then we'll have our number one at one, as usual. Today's number one at one first appeared in the 1960s and then rode again in the charts in the 80s. What will it be? Find out after the news. Before the news...

today's number one at one. Gloria Jones did it first in 1964. She did it again in 1976, but taking it to number one in 1981, Marc Almond and Soft Cell. And today is the birthday of Marc Almond, born this day in 1957. Good afternoon, it's Charles Nove with you on Boom Radio, looking after David Hamilton's music show and attempting not to break it. Del Shannon next. Keep searching.

Does Your Mother Know from ABBA? Ian Trickett emails from Barnsley. Hi, Ian. Thank you for your kind words. And hello, Dee Dee in Argyll as well. Emailing from Kilmun. I know Kilmun of old. I mean, actually, of very old. I used to go there quite often when I was a young boy. And when the Holy Loch, which is just next to Kilmun, was mostly full of the US Navy. Of course, it isn't now, but yeah. Good to hear from you, Dee Dee, and glad you're enjoying the show. Here's Simple Minds. Promised You a Miracle.

0: Everything is possible, eh? If you say so. Simple Minds promised you a miracle, and Jim Kerr of Simple Minds was born on this day in 1959.
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0: Now I'm coming to you from the East Midlands, specifically the county of Leicestershire, but the term East Midlands covers quite a large part of the landmass and takes in Lincolnshire and Spalding, which is where we find Jenny Brown, source of today's Your Song. Hello, Jenny. And this one takes me back to 1969, when I was on holiday in Great Yarmouth. This song was playing in the clubhouse, and that's when I met my husband-to-be, Neil. He came up and danced with me. Oh, very bold. But it wasn't a lost cause by any means, because things worked out. Sadly, says Jenny, he's been gone 10 years now, but we were married for 45 and have 2 children and 2 grandchildren. So, this song that was playing in the clubhouse when Neil made his bold but successful move. What was it?

0: Creedence Clearwater Revival, and the song that did it for Jenny and Neil all those years ago, 1969, in Great Yarmouth. Thank you, Jenny, for that selection of your song. Do you have a story to tell, a song to share, a memory to share? You know where we are. 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You'll find David Hamilton there with the words Your and Song in that order. Click on David's blue pullover and that'll take you to where you need to be.
1: 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And here at Boom, it's got soul. Enjoy great soul hits and surprises. Back to back
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Take That and Lulu would revisit that in the 1990s, but there's the original from the tail end of the 70s, Dan Hartman, and Relight My Fire on Boom Radio. Now, time for the story behind the song. Do you remember the TV series The Twilight Zone? An American series, it began being made at the tail end of the 1950s. It ran to 5 seasons overall, multiple episodes per season. As with Tales of the Unexpected, the British production, each episode of this was a standalone story. And in The Twilight Zone, there was generally something weird or not quite explicable by conventional means. There were, over the years, 3 different theme tunes for The Twilight Zone, and the songwriter Jay Graydon had the bright idea of putting elements of all 3 of them together for Manhattan Transfer.

0: Lead vocal by Janice Segal, the Immaculate Manhattan Transfer, and the Twilight Zone. This is Boom Radio, not long after 1:30, Charles Nove with you, and Roger Day to follow from 2. Now, Sam Cooke on the Chain Gang.
1: I hear something saying,

0: I think on the show yesterday I mentioned how much I like the Pretenders, and the Pretenders back on the Chain Gang pays a lovely tribute to that, using the same Chain Gang chant and the sounds of the hammers and the chains. But there's the originator, Sam Cooke.
1: Squishmallow squad, get us underway. Oh, strong header from Maui, straight to Boyle on the wing. Here comes Gordon. It's a goal!
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Rod Stewart, Young Turks, and before him, The Emotions and The Best of My Love. Good afternoon to you, Steph. This is Steph Smith, emailing from near Bishop Stortford, and always enjoying Boom. Thank you for your kind words, Steph, and Boom's wonderful for us oldies, especially in this heat, says Steph. We're indoors a lot at the moment, trying to keep cool. Love you all. May Boom continue to bring us such joy. We had the best times, says Steph. I know, it's easy to feel that, isn't it? But don't forget the wise words of Gladys Knight on the start of The Way We Were, where she talks about everybody talks about the good old days, and one day these will be thought of as the good old days, won't they? As for keeping cool, yes, tricky at the moment. I did try opening the window earlier on to see if there was any benefit to be had, but it was hotter out there than it is in here, so back to plan A. Curtains shut, fan on. This is Bob Lind, chasing the elusive

0: Bob Lind and his elusive butterfly. Got a nice lot of butterflies around at the moment. I particularly love it when you see two of them whizzing around in close proximity. I always find myself wondering, are they dancing? Are they fighting? Are they trying to defend territory? Or are they attempting to procreate? I just want them to be happy, so, you know, whatever lights their candle.
1: Welcome back to Costa Coffee's Iced Coffee Forecast, here to update you on the week ahead. Today, there'll be unexpected adventures moving in from the east, with high chances of bumping into friends and conversations that go on longer than planned. Later this week, expect a refreshing iced coffee, made for picnics with picky bits and nowhere to be until six. Because whatever the weather, with a Costa iced coffee made with heart in hand, the summer moments we love last. Costa iced coffee, made for summer.
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3: The headline is How to Quit Smoking and How Long It Will Take Your Body to Fully Recover. It starts off with some really interesting statistics saying that your body starts bouncing back from the ill effects of smoking within 20 to 30 minutes of your last cigarette. In 20 minutes, your pulse and blood pressure start dropping back to normal. And it says here that your hands and your feet can start warming up as well. And then after 8 hours, it goes on to say that the amount of nicotine and carbon monoxide in your blood drops to half the amount that it was. And by 12 hours, which is halfway through your first day, the carbon monoxide levels will be back to normal, which then helps your oxygen flow throughout the body. So it shows that it's not just about things like cancer, which is really important, and that's what is often hung on. That's why you need to stop smoking. But it shows how nicotine and smoke can affect the body in other ways as well, and how quickly that can get back to normal.
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5: One ticket, please. 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
6: Hey, what's going on, man?
5: Yeah.
6: She's at home.
5: Yeah, she's at home.

Bruce Springsteen, and A Brilliant Disguise. And before it, well, I did say I'd squeeze Barry White in, didn't I? And so I did. That just about wraps me up for today. Don't forget, in the wake of the sad news of the death of Bonnie Tyler, tonight at 9 we have another chance to hear Bonnie Tyler in conversation with Phil Riley in the Choices programme. That's tonight at 9 here on Boom. Coming up after the 2 o'clock news, Roger Day to continue our fine afternoon of music. I'll take my leave with Jerry and the Pacemakers, and I hope we can meet again tomorrow, midday.

Good afternoon. Hi, hello, who are you? This is the Thinner Record Spinner, Roger Twiggy Day, for Boom Radio for this Thursday afternoon. Thank you very much to Charles Nove. He's back tomorrow at midday. And you can't get better than starting off with the Eagles and Take It to the Limit. I think I might.

Boom Radio with One Hit Wonders, The Animotion, and You're My Obsession. You certainly are. And before that, the biggest hit from The Move, Blackberry Way, my favourite flavour of ice creams, which I probably will go for after this programme to cool down a little bit. What about the tennis then? Well done to Arthur Ferry. He really is King Arthur now, isn't he? And he beat one of my favourite players, the number nine seed, Flavio Cipolli, who the Daily Mirror said was German. I think you'll find he's Italian, but what do they know? I wonder what he thought about all that. Anyway, on Sunday, it is Arthur's birthday. Is that an omen? Apparently, when he met the Queen, he said, "Very nice to meet you." That's the rumour, anyway.

0: The Paper Dolls and Something Here in My Heart. And don't forget that Susie Mathis, who sang with that group, is here at 6 o'clock on Saturday morning, just before my 60s show. Speaking of which, 6 for the 60s here for you after the 3 o'clock news.
1: Chris and Jan say they like my cheeky banter. Oh, I didn't know it was showing.
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1: The bar is set very high. 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
1: Sunday tea time. 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
5: Malham. Malham, a beautiful village in the North Yorkshire Dales, is famous for the Cove, 236-foot-high natural limestone amphitheatre. At the top of the Cove, parts of Harry Potter were filmed. There is also Janet's Foss, where if you're lucky, you might see the fairies that live behind the waterfall. A mile from the centre of the village is Gordale Scar, with its overhanging cliffs and waterfalls. Boom Radio, across the UK, including Malham.

Roger for Boom Radio for this Thursday afternoon. Hope you're having a good day. Always a pleasure to be with you. There's Liquid Gold and Substitute, and before that, Canned Heat and Let's Work Together. I had a lovely surprise a couple of days ago. Some old friends popped in to see me and have a beer. Steve Scruton and Ian Wyatt from the BBC, the people behind the pirate radio tributes that they used to do. Sadly, no more. But anyway, it's lovely to see you. Safe journey home.

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And if you remember, back in the 60s when we saw those many groups around, quite often the lead singer would go off for a cigarette or something, or a beer, I don't know, and the group would do an instrumental spot. That's the case with the Dakotas there. Billy A. Kramer not featured on it, of course, and Cruelty.

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Boom Radio with 10cc first, to Dean and I, and then a great happy song from Sir Clifford Richard and On the Beach, who was, of course, at Wimbledon yesterday, wearing another great jacket. I wonder what Cliff does with his old clothes, because I love what he wears. And I'm the same size, so perhaps he could send them to me. Here's a word from our partners at the Whitby 60 Spectacular, which returns this September. It is a fantastic weekend, packed with the very biggest hits of the 60s on the beautiful North Yorkshire coast. 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I don't think I'm playing any of those today, maybe on Saturday. It's at the Whitby Pavilion from Friday the 18th of September to Sunday the 20th of September. 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

Boom Radio with Dave D. Dozy, Beaky, Mick and Titch and Zabadak. I'll be playing another track from them on Saturday morning on my 60s show, by the way. Speaking of which, after the 3 o'clock news, six from the 60s.

616 is a Boom Radio, a US hit for Gary Lewis and the Playboys. Everybody loves a clown. That's not actually true. A lot of people are scared of clowns. My daughter Michelle used to scream when she saw one. And before that, Helen Shapiro, Let's Talk About Love. I'm sure we could find something more interesting.

Second hit from Cliff Bennett and the Rebel Rousers here at Boom Radio. Beatles song, Got to Get You Into My Life. Before that, Gary Puckett and the Union Gap with Lady Willpower. Because, of course, men don't have willpower.

0: Very early 60s, that one. Gary Mills and Look for a Star. And there's 2 hours of back-to-back 60s music. If you could join me on Saturday morning on Boom Radio, it's here from 8 through to 10.
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3: 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After it was developed in the 1960s, it became a major tourist centre and the country's most popular ski resort. Other attractions include the Strathspey Railway and the nearby Cairngorm Reindeer Centre. And some scenes from the Bond movie No Time to Die were shot around the town. 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

Boot Radio with Billy Fury first, and I Will, and then Elton John, Are You Ready for Love? Actually, back in 1999, Elton John had a pacemaker. Ah, I've joined a very exclusive club. I suppose he's had two renewals or batteries since then. You never know, do you? By the way, going back to Glen Evans, don't forget to do the exercises. You'll be better quicker if you do.

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1: You really don't want to miss an early morning Jeep safari through India's tiger reserves. This is a must do. We're here in Kanha Tiger Reserve, home to the Royal Bengal Tiger. We're now in deep jungle. Listen to that bird song. We've just seen some elephants and, oh my goodness, is that a tiger?
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Boom Radio with Sparks and Amateur Hour. Before that, the Beach Boys and Surfing USA. As you've probably already heard, a sad report that the wonderful Bonnie Tyler has died in Portugal at the age of 75. And there'll be another chance to hear Bonnie Tyler in conversation on our Choices programme this evening at 9 o'clock. I had the pleasure of interviewing her many, many times over the years, and I always used to call her Blodwyn. And just before every interview, she said, "Roger, you're not going to call me Blodwyn, are you?" And of course I did. So she had a great sense of humour. She'll be missed.

0: Ricky Nelson and Just a Little Too Much.
1: Welcome back to Costa Coffee's Iced Coffee Forecast, here to update you on the week ahead. 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

Boom Radio is Spandau Ballet and Chant Number One. Before that, one of my favourites from Bob Dylan and Lay Lady Lay. Stand by for Mr. Orne. I'll see you Saturday morning for 2 hours of back-to-back 60s music from 8 through to 10 here on Boom Radio. Enjoy the rest of the day. And happy birthday to an old friend from Thanet, Carol Connolly. Hope you're having a lovely day celebrating. Wine might be involved, I would think. I'd like to say if you enjoyed it, Roger Day. And if you didn't, it was Harry Styles who had a wardrobe malfunction the other day. I bet the ladies were very pleased.

goes on. Sonny Bono wrote that in 1967, unaware that everything was about to change. Sgt. Pepper was weeks away. The name Jimi Hendrix would soon be everywhere. And indeed, the beat goes on. Good afternoon. As Spain swelters, thanks to Roger Day, the thinner record spinner, as he calls himself, I'm Mr. Orne, and you're with Boom.

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the Thompson Twins and Love on Your Side. They got their name from the Tintin books. They weren't twins at all. And before that, Mike Nesmith, solo, out of the Monkees, Mike Nesmith and Rio. When he turned up at the audition for the Monkees, he turned up on his motorcycle. He was carrying a guitar, a harmonica, and a bag of dirty laundry that he claimed he would wash afterwards. He wore that green woolly hat that he always wore while he was on his bike, purely to keep the hair out of his eyes. And the producers were very impressed with him, and they offered him a gig as one of the Monkees. But there was a problem. They suggested calling his character Wool Hat, but Nesmith vehemently refused. And after some debate, they agreed, the producers, that his character would be called Mike as long as he kept the wool hat. And there's a lovely detail about the pilot. After test audiences were shown the pilot and the test audiences didn't like the pilot, the producers added his and Davy Jones' screen test footage, which they'd previously left out, and tested it again. And the approval rating soared. So Mike Nesmith's audition tape effectively saved the Monkees before it was even aired.

0: All that makeup that she used to wear, particularly around her eyes, she admitted in later life that that was her camouflage. Dusty Springfield, some of your loving. And Elvis, I need your love tonight. Next, a song about California that was written in London by a man who'd never been there.
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All I want to do is make love to you. Take your hand off my knee. Heart, and Albert Hammond, who, as I said, wrote that in London and had never been to California. It was all based on movies he'd seen. Albert Hammond, It Never Rains in Southern California. Good afternoon. You're listening to Boom. And now, Jack Bruce, Eric Clapton and Ginger Baker. Three men who genuinely couldn't stand being in the same room, making the most coherent music of their lives.

They recorded that White Room in one session and then barely spoke to each other afterwards. Now this is a bit special. It's Prince, When Doves Cry.

0: Now that, When Doves Cry, originally had a bass line in it. And when Prince heard the rough mix of it, he didn't like the bass line. He thought it was too conventional, you know, like every other song with drums and bass and keyboards. So in the final mix, he muted the bass, something that no one had ever done. And he actually said to his recording engineer, "Nobody would have the balls to do this. You just wait. They'll be freaking out." It was the biggest selling record of 1984.
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Now, earlier here on Boom, we played Albert Hammond and that track, It Never Rains in Southern California. And he'd never set foot in that state. And there, America and Ventura Highway, and I've just found this out, America were a band formed in London by the sons of American servicemen who lived on an American airbase. And I knew that, but I didn't know this. They'd never actually been to America when they wrote and recorded that. And that sounded more Californian than most Californians. And it was the Hollies before that, with Graham Nash's last single before he left the band, looking back in anger. And actually, let's stay in California with this, which is, it's a bit odd, this. This is Kiefer Sutherland, you know, 24 and all that, great actor. But can he sing? Well, you be the judge.

0: Kiefer Sutherland and Goodbye California.
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5: Good afternoon, it's Mike Wire. Acclaimed American singer-songwriter Suzanne Vega performs her folk-inspired music at Kelvin Grove Bandstand, Glasgow on the 28th of July. 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You can see Jules Holland and his Rhythm and Blues Orchestra and special guests at New Theatre Peterborough on July the 24th.
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9: The price of a pint will rise to 15 pence. And a black and white licence rises from £9 to 10.
10: And the pound fell to a record low against major foreign currencies.
4: 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We're here because you were there.

The Hissing of Summer Law. David Bowie called that the most important album of the decade. Joni Mitchell in France, they kiss on Main Street. We're Boom with the news after this.

Bruce Springsteen himself, who wrote that, Blinded by the Light, said that he thought that the Manfred Mann version was the better record. I think Bruce was being nice. Manfred Mann's Earth Band, Blinded by the Light. Actually, that has the most misheard lyric in chart history. It's not wrapped up like a douche. The actual lyric is revved up like a deuce. A deuce is a 1932 Ford hot rod.

Marillion and Kaylee, and how brilliant was that Harry Nilsson track before? Morning Glory Story. Now, Fish wrote the lyric for Kaylee for a woman that he'd been in a relationship with. And he always maintained, though, her real name wasn't Kaylee, that it was a composite of several people. Anyway, after the record came out, this is true, 17 women called Kaylee wrote to Marillion claiming the song was about them. Fish kept stumm.

0: Now, if you know that track, I bet that came as a nice surprise. The Grateful Dead, Uncle John's band. And I'll be absolutely honest, I never really understood how the Grateful Dead became the biggest band in America for so long. I never really got it. But as the years have gone by, I think, yeah, actually, pretty good. Grateful Dead, Uncle John's band, and Patsy Cline, I Fall to Pieces. And from the country sound of Patsy Cline to some proper soul music from James Brown next.
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Now that sounds disco, doesn't it? And there's a reason for that. Debbie Harry and Chris Stein had been calling that song the disco song since 1974. They tried it as a ballad. They also tried it as reggae and nothing worked. And then their producer, Mike Chapman, he of Chinny Chap, heard it during rehearsals for Parallel Lines and asked Debbie, "What music is exciting you now, Debbie?" And she said, "Donna Summer." He said, "Right then, that's how we do it." Blondie and Heart of Glass. Boom! With something new from Macca.

Paul McCartney from his new album, Paul McCartney and Come Inside. Now, let me play you today's Perfect 10, and it's by a band who only made, I think this is right, three albums in something like 23 years. They are the Blue Nile, and Roy Prenton is the Boomer in

Barnoldswick, who's chosen this. Roy, hello, and thank you so much for this. The Blue Nile, I'd almost kind of forgotten about them. You have chosen a track called From a Late Night Train, and Roy says, with this song, you're there, on the train, seeing rainy pavements and cigarettes and magazines on the train floor. Beautiful imagery, says Roy Printer. Today's Perfect 10.

0: So good to be reminded of that again, the Blue Nile from a late night train. And it's so great, actually, that this little featurette, that we play such a huge range of music that's chosen by you and not, you know, just dare I say, the, you know, the bleeding obvious tracks. So please keep them coming. We're not afraid by any means to play stuff that is outside of the greatest hits box. So if you've got a track that you think is perfect, utter perfection, your own perfect 10, let me know what it is and I'll share it with other boomers. 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

I understood rhythm the way that other people understand breathing. The Isley Brothers, This Old Heart of Mine, and David Bowie, of course, and the Gene Genie. Do you take supplements? You know, vitamins and minerals. Well, as our Dr. Nick will tell us after the 6 o'clock news, when he is a guest of Sweet Jane, there are some drawbacks to taking supplements, particularly St. John's wort, which is often sold to help with depression. So, if you take supplements, listen to Dr. Nick after the news.

0: All This Time from Sting. Good afternoon. You're listening to Boom. There was some sad news earlier today that Bonnie Tyler has died. She'd been in hospital for some time, and our thoughts are with her family and friends. And tonight at 9 here on Boom, a tribute to Bonnie. Another chance to hear her in conversation with Phil Riley in our programme Choices. That's tonight at 9.
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perfect for a hot summer's afternoon. Sergio Mendes, Mascanada. Sweet Jane is next. I'm Mr. Orne. Thanks for listening. Have a lovely evening and keep booming!

Marmalade, Loving Things with the Kinks before that, and dedicated follower of fashion. Hello. Good evening. I don't think I count myself amongst the dedicated followers, or indeed Mr. Rawn, who was with us for the last 2 hours here on Boom. Thanks, Nikki, for another great show. I'm Jane Markham. I'll take it from here.

Luther Vandross, Stop to Love, and before that, Light Flight from Pentangle, the theme from the TV series Take Three Girls, from the time when that was on way past my bedtime. Did you know it's the Great British Pea Week this week? That's peas the vegetable. I suspect most of us have a bag of frozen peas in the freezer. And Yes Peas was launched 12 years ago to celebrate pea farmers and a harvest that we don't really think about, do we? I mean, I grow peas in the garden and mine have finished producing for the year, but the commercial pea harvest is yet to come. And I'm really rather taken with some of the recipes on the peas.org website. Have you thought of having a pea bargee? Or here's one from left field, pea and vanilla cake with lemon frosted icing. The sponge is decidedly green, but peas are sweet. And we don't think twice, I suppose, about using carrots in a carrot cake, do we? So why not peas, please?

0: No, don't play your rock and roll to me. That was Smokey. Andy Williams before that, and Can't Get Used to Losing You.
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0: Rick Springfield's Jessie's Girl with Pet Clark before that and Downtown. Well, it's just gone 6:30 and you are listening to Boom Radio.
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2: Hello, I'm Kat Suave with the latest business stories from Sky News. In the city, the FTSE's closed down 16 points at 10,472. Britain's electricity system operators issued a warning about tight energy supplies because of the scorching weather. They're more commonly used in the winter to help balance demand, but people trying to keep cool has ramped up energy use. The pound has hit a fresh year-long high against the euro. Sterling is now equal to €1.17, a level not seen since June 2025. It's also at a three-week high against the dollar. It's good news for holidaymakers heading to the US or Europe as their money will go further when abroad. Airbnb will report customers who fraudulently rent out social housing to the government under a new agreement. The platform will allow councils to check social housing records against its listings, helping to identify properties being exploited by fraudsters across London, Edinburgh, Birmingham and Anglesey. And AstraZeneca's had £20 billion wiped off its stock market value. It's after a setback in a trial for a new heart disease drug.
3: It's a largely dry and clear evening for most places. Some cloud and rain will remain across northwest Scotland, though, but it's a warm night for many with a low of 15 degrees Celsius.

The Real Thing, can't get by without you. Quick hello to Linda Sykes from Westcliff-on-Sea, who emailed to say it's all very well at Dr. Nick saying that watercress is good for us, but where can I buy it? She can't get it in any of her local supermarkets. Oh, Linda, I'm lucky enough to have a local greengrocer, but do persevere. It is great stuff. And Dr. Nick will be here later talking about St. John's wort this evening.

0: Shakespeare's sister, and stay. I hope you will. There's plenty more to come here on Boom on this Thursday evening.
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5: 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Mac Fisheries was founded in 1919 by William Hesketh Lever of Lever Brothers, who acquired the Isle of Lewis and South Harris so he could catch, process and retail fish. The shops grew and Premier Supermarkets acquired, and the Mac Fisheries blue and white logo, a Scottish salt eye adorned with fish, became a familiar sight. By 1979, it was sold off, marking the end of the brand's presence on the British High Street. High Street History.

She Did It from Eric Carmen. Marv Johnson before that, and You Got What It Takes. Graham Dean is back tomorrow morning, and at 8:15 he has another legacy track, and our partner for that is Save the Children. As a songwriter or performer, you hope that your work will be remembered for many years, but there are other ways that all of us can leave our mark. 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
6: Summer 2026.

The Velvet. Still looking for that needle in a haystack. Hello, I'm Jane Markham. And Dr. Nick is here later. This evening he's urging caution when it comes to taking supplements, particularly focusing on St. John's wort. He's here at 7:30.

Fleetwood Mac, Gypsy, and Badfinger before that, No Matter What. In the summer of 1967, this evening's great singer-songwriter joined a band he was to remain with for 49 years. Prior to that, he'd been spotted as a 15-year-old playing guitar and singing in the Prince of Wales Feathers in Camden in North London. He was signed up to play at the Sunshine Holiday Camp on Hayling Island, where he joined Jean and Gloria Harrison, who were working as the Harrison Twins. They formed a trio called The Highlights. Now, the following season, the twins' manager got them a gig at Butlin's in Minehead, and it was there he spotted the band he was going to join rehearsing Chuck Berry's Bye Bye Johnny. It sounded fantastic, he said. So he got chatting to their manager and was soon invited to come on board. Who is he? Tell you after this.

Unit 4 plus 2, you've never been in love like this before. And so, to this evening's great singer-songwriter, who is Rick Parfitt of Status Quo.

0: Brain. Classic quo from this evening's great singer-songwriter Rick Parfitt, a song he co-wrote with Francis Rossi. It made number 7 in the charts in 1976. Status Quo had 22 top 10 hits during their career, and all in all, 57 of their singles made the top 40. Not bad.
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0: Tavares, More Than a Woman, and Connie Francis before that, Vacation. Dr. Nick is here. Nick, we're talking about supplements this evening, and you have a word of caution. Where's this come from?
1: I think as the influence of social media grows and we have more and more influencers talking about what their regimes are and perhaps maybe also being paid to talk about certain things, it should say ad in their sort of conversations on this, but sometimes it doesn't. We just need to be aware of the fact that more of us are taking supplements and that that might not be okay. It could cause a problem. And there's been lots of discussion about this in the papers recently. And one of the big ones that comes up is something called St. John's Wort. Now, this is something that on the NHS website, they talk about it as being a herbal treatment that some people take for depression, and you can get it in health food shops and pharmacies. There is some evidence that it can be useful in depression, but it's not recommended by doctors. And the reason for that is because taking St. John's Wort with other medicines, such as anticonvulsants, so drugs you might take in epilepsy, anticoagulants, that's blood thinners, and also antidepressants, that can cause serious problems because it can interact with those. And it can also interact with the contraceptive pill. Now, that's not hugely relevant for our Boom Radio listeners, but it might be relevant for our listeners, their relatives, you know, their children or their grandchildren as well. So it's important to flag this up that just by taking that can cause a problem. So if you are on St. John's Wort or any other kind of supplement, it is worthwhile flagging that up to your doctor or your clinical pharmacist at the surgery, and they can talk you through about whether or not it's a good idea to be on those because of these interactions.
0: Particularly with St. John's Wort, if it interferes with antidepressants, because that is probably why you've gone down the St. John's Wort avenue first off.
1: Exactly.

Maria McKee, Show Me Heaven. And my thanks to Dr. Nick. If you missed his advice or any of the advice he gives on the show, you can catch up with it on the website. 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And all you need to do is scroll until you come across Boom Talk and click on that.

0: 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There is plenty still to come, including Herman in a rather upbeat mood.
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5: Jane, Mark,

Steve Forbutt and Romeo's Tune with Herman and His Hermits. Before that, I'm Into Something Good. You're listening to Boom Radio. Well, there's been sad news today, hasn't there, with news that Bonnie Tyler has died in Portugal. She was 75, and in tribute, there'll be another chance to hear Bonnie in conversation with Phil Riley in our Choices programme this evening at 9 here on Boom.

0: Scissors Sisters, I Don't Feel Like Dancing, a song co-written by Elton John. And you may have recognised the style of piano playing on that because it was Sir Elton himself.
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4: Good evening, I'm Mike Wire. Yes, lead vocalist and creative force John Anderson and the Band of Geeks will perform at Nottingham's Royal Concert Hall on September the 13th. Technological trailblazer, writer and producer Todd Rundgren has spent over five decades redefining artistry. He plays London's Cadogan Hall on the 9th of September. Rick Astley, The Lightning Seeds and Heather Small at Ludlow Castle, Shropshire on the 24th of July.
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Shaken Stevens, Cry Just a Little Bit, and the Patti Smith Group before that, and Because the Night, which rounds things off nicely for me. I'm Jane Markham. I'm away next week, taking a break, and Peter Quinn will be here in my stead. Before that, of course, he'll be in on Sunday at midday with the vintage charts, as ever. 1963 and 1974 are the vintages this coming Sunday, and I will see you when I get back. Enjoy the summer weather. And just before I go, this from Sandy Shaw. Bye.

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Just gone 8:30 on the Easy Hour from Boom Radio. And with the sad news that Bonnie Tyler has died at the age of 75, we pay tribute in a special programme following the 9 o'clock news tonight. And it's another chance to hear Bonnie Tyler in conversation with Phil Riley and choosing some of her favourite songs, Bonnie Tyler's Choices, in just over half an hour.

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in my body is gone. That's how it is with me.

Thank you for sharing the night with us. You're with The Easy Hour here on Boom Radio. And if you're enjoying the music tonight, do try our sister station, Boom Light. She plays beautiful, easy listening and all your 50s favourites, night and day. Just ask your smart speaker to play Boom Light. And you can also find the station in many cities on DAB+.

0: From the Sky News Centre at 9, Labour MPs have overwhelmingly backed Andy Burnham to be their next leader. On the first day of nominations, 322 of them have lent their support. It's about 80% of the parliamentary party. Mr Burnham says he's deeply grateful. Our chief political correspondent John Craig says he's almost guaranteed to be the next Prime Minister.
1: He's one short of the 323 he needs to be absolutely sure no other candidate can get the required 81. Most of the cabinets are on this list, but I can't see Keir Starmer. I can't see Shabana Mahmood.
0: It's been another day of record-breaking weather. The Met Office says it's the first time ever there have been 8 days in a year where temperatures have topped 34 degrees. Meanwhile, amber heat health alerts have been extended to cover most of England. A review's found a consultant at a South London hospital contributed to patients' irreversible lung damage and premature deaths. Dr. Veronica Varney, who left St. Helier Hospital in 2023, is understood to be under investigation by the General Medical Council. Charlotte's father was under her care for several years. He died after his deteriorating health went unrecognised.
2: How many patients and how many families have been left with the same question as us? About if their family member or them themselves had received better care, how many people would have recovered? And that makes me really angry and frustrated.
0: Brian Adams, Catherine Zeta-Jones and Sir Rod Stewart have led tributes to Bonnie Tyler. The total eclipse of the heart singers died in hospital in Portugal at the age of 75. Wimbledon will have an all-Czech final in the women's singles. Karolina Muchová overcame Coco Gauff and will face 21-year-old Linda Noskova. And the pounds hit a fresh year-long high against the euro. Sterling's now equal to €1.17, a level not seen since June 2025. It's also at a three-week high against the dollar. That's the latest. I'm Imani Rana.
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4: A small chance of showers developing throughout the morning in some areas, and they may turn heavy in the northwest. Otherwise, most places will be dry and sunny. Another hot day with a high of 34 degrees Celsius.
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0: This is a special edition of Choices here on Boom Radio, paying tribute to Bonnie Tyler, who has just died. And this conversation with Bonnie was recorded in 2021 when she was busy working on new material with her old producer, David McCoy.
1: I am. Less of the old, please. He's lovely. He's fantastic, yeah. And I got back to him through Kevin Dunn, actually, one of my old bass players from my band in the late 60s. He'd written some songs and asked me, would I ever listen to them, you know? I was a bit like, oh my God, what are they going to be like now? Because he'd never written songs before. And I said to him, Kevin, I'll tell you the truth, mind. He said, I wouldn't expect anything else from you, Bonnie. Anyway, so I listened to them and thinking, oh, please, God, let them be good. And I couldn't believe it. I phoned him up. I said, Kevin, these songs are fantastic. And he said, I'm so glad you like them. He said, how do you feel about going into David McKay's studio? Because he's knocking them into shape for me, you know? I said, I'd love to. And that's how I got back with the wonderful David McKay. And it's an absolute joy working with him there in Surrey, at the studio.
0: That's fantastic. That's such a great story that you can reunite with people from so long ago in your career and still be making great
1: music.
0: Yeah,
1: I hadn't seen him for 40 years and it was like as if we'd never been apart. It was fabulous.
0: Fantastic. Now, many of your fans are going to be familiar with the music, aren't they? Because you've been releasing snippets on Facebook and YouTube videos and stuff. So what's the reaction been like to the album?
1: Overwhelming, actually. It's been amazing. The reviews that I'm having in the magazines and things, you know, it's been fantastic. Like 5 out of 5, 10 out of 10 stars, you know. It's been amazing, absolutely. And not only from the UK, from all over the world, you know, and in America especially,
0: Right. And I know it's charted in the top 20 here and it's had great critical reaction. Let's hear a track from the album. This is the third single and it's called Dreams Are Not Enough.

0: Dreams Are Not Enough. That's the third single from Bonnie Tyler's new album, The Best Is Yet to Come. Born in Wales, as everybody knows, grew up on in a council house. Dad was a miner, but exposed to, I mean, interestingly, exposed to Sinatra and Elvis and the Beatles. So it's a real crossover between the sort of post-war crooners and the start of rock and roll. Is that how you remember it at home?
1: Yeah. Well, with, you know, having three sisters and two brothers, two of my sisters were older than me and a brother older than me. So obviously, like, I mean, Lynn was into Eddie Cochran, Elvis Presley and all that. You know, it'd be rolling up the carpets and jiving all around the house and everything, you know. And my other sister then, she'd be into Frank Sinatra. And my sister Angela gave me my first album, Hard Day's Night by the Beatles. And, you know, great times. And then I was into, you know, Ike and Tina Turner then at the time, Janis Joplin and things like that. And my younger sister was more into Motown. And my young brother, I still call him my little brother, he's 12 years younger than us. And he's a rock singer, you know, he's still doing it.
0: I mean, you learned to sing in church, is that right?
1: Yeah. I did my first performance in church. I sang All Things Bright and Beautiful. And this lady, she said to me, "Oh, you're so angelic." I don't think she'd think that about my voice anymore, man. But anyway, and then I entered a talent competition in the local rugby club. And then I was a resident singer in nightclub for like on and off for 7 years. You know, I was working six nights a week. And that's where I got discovered by Roger Bell, who was a talent scout for Chapel Music, and he heard me singing, and he told Ronnie Scott and Steve Wolfe about me, and they invited me to London to make some demos, one of which was Lost in France.
0: Yeah. We're going to hear that in a moment. Interestingly, just backing up slightly, because you mentioned a couple of singers there, Tina Turner and Janis Joplin, and actually that sort of throaty, powerful style that they both have is something that you've almost inherited from them, haven't you? I mean, your own style is so reminiscent of those female singers.
1: It's funny because I've always loved like people like Joe Cocker, Wilson Pickett. You know, oh God, I always go mainly for the voices, not so much the band. You know,
0: that gravel in the voice is the thing. Yeah. Yeah, well, I know that your favourite song is Ike and Tina Turner, River Deep Mountain.
1: When I was young, I used to sing that in my bedroom with a hairbrush, you know, and think I was, and looking in the mirror, thinking, I can do this, you know.

0: Ike and Tina Turner, River Deep, Mountain High, one of Bonnie Tyler's favourite records. And tonight, a special edition of Boom Radio's Choices featuring Bonnie Tyler, who died yesterday. Coming next, a career in two parts.
1: Light.
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0: This is a special edition of Choices here on Boom Radio, paying tribute to Bonnie Tyler, who died yesterday.

0: Bonnie, a sort of a career of two halves, really, wasn't it? Because you had a great first year and then sort of changed labels and did something else. Tell us a bit about that, the first years, the RCA years, and Lost in France and It's a Heartache.
1: Well, I'd been singing in local clubs for 7 years, so it didn't happen overnight, you know. But then when I was, you know, when I met Ronnie Scott and Steve Wolf and David Mackay, you know, I had a great few years with them.
0: What's the story behind Lost in France? How did that song come about, and how did you find yourself recording that?
1: Well, it was sent to me as a demo by Steve Wolf and Ronnie Scott, and they invited me to London. I'd never been to a studio before in my life.
0: Wow.
1: And we went, and actually it wasn't the first song that I recorded. They sent me another song with that called My Honeycomb, which was my first single release on RCA Records, which totally bombed. It didn't do anything. And then I remember this wonderful guy at RCA, Rodney Burbach. He was head of, he went on to be head of Music Week in the end. But anyway, they came up with a fantastic idea of taking me to France and inviting a load of journalists and disc jockeys and all sorts to this chateau where there was a big meal prepared, right? And then I was introduced to them. And could you be lost in France? You know, they all had to go to the airport because they were told take their passports with them, but they didn't know where they were going until they had to go to the gate, you know. And they were all given folders of, well, they ended up playing the song, you know, and it became a big hit. It was my first hit record, yeah, beautiful song.
0: Were you a bit worried when the single before it had bombed? Did you think, oh my goodness, nothing's going to happen
1: here?
0: Or were you, did you think, I've got something in the locker here with this second song?
1: Oh, it was a lovely song, yeah. Mind, I was more worried about after I recorded Lost in France, I developed throat nodules on my vocal cords. Yeah. And then I thought my career would be over because I had to have an operation to get them removed, which you're not supposed to talk after the operation for 6 weeks. I found it impossible not to talk. So I ended up going back to the surgeon. He said, you've been talking, haven't you? You've really gone and done it now. You're always going to be husky.
0: Let's stop you talking just for a minute and play Lost in France.
1: Good.

0: Lost in France from Bonnie Tyler, the song that made it for her to so many years ago. I won't say how many years ago.
1: 1976.
0: Okay, there you go. You said it. Concerts and touring, we were talking about the fact that you're going back on the road shortly or early in 2022. Is that where the money is these days, or is it that you just want to do it for the thrill of still doing it? I'm sure you don't need the money.
1: Yeah, no, I don't. But I do need to be on the road because it's what I've done since I'm 17. This is the first time I haven't worked since I'm 17. And I just love it. You know, I came into this business to be on stage with the band, not to be famous. I mean, that was just a bonus on the top of it, you know. No, I love performing live. I've always have done it, you know, and which is a good thing because that's is what it's all about these days as well, because records don't sell, you know. With all the streaming and everything, we get pennies for our recordings. It's not fair at all, but, you know, it's all about touring now. But I do it because I love touring. And the way to keep on getting tours is to make fresh music, and it keeps my shows live and fresh, you know. Yeah. And I have some fantastic songs on this new album, The Best Is Yet to Come, which I pick personally. I pick my songs thinking what's going to work live, you know. Steve Womack, oh my God, he's one of the songwriters on the album. He writes fabulous songs for me, and luckily he was, you know, him and David Mackay were been in touch for years, and since I'm back with David Mackay, he's been giving me these wonderful songs, you know.
0: Well, let's play the first single from the album. This is When the Lights Go Down, and I do think this has got real feel. It reminds me of Boston and more than a feeling. It's that sort of pumping rock music. Yeah,
1: it reminds me of Bruce Springsteen, you know.
0: Oh, there we go. Well,
1: take the radio out on the
0: fantastic. Well, let's hear Bonnie Tyler doing Bruce Springsteen and When the Lights Go Down.

0: Tonight, a special edition of Boom Radio's Choices, featuring Bonnie Tyler, who died yesterday. And coming next, how she teamed up with the legendary Jim Steinman.
1: Hello, it's Jenny Powell here. 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

0: Bonnie, you do so much work for charity. I mean, it seems as though if ever there's something that needs a charity single doing or somebody to perform on it, you're there, aren't you?
1: I did help to support the Royal Marsden Hospital in London.
0: Yeah.
1: I was the only girl on the bill at the U2. O2, and I was on the bill with, you know, Eric Clapton, Van Morrison, Sir Tom Jones, Mick Hucknall, Mike Rutherford, Paul Young, Zucchero, you know, Rick Wakeman, Cat Stevens, oh my God, you know, Gary Brooker invited me there, you know, for a wonderful night. And we raised 1.3 million, I think, that night for cancer research, you know, which since then had a backseat since COVID, hasn't it, you know?
0: Yeah.
1: Yeah. My main charity is the Noah's Ark Children's Hospital in Cardiff and Bobath, Cymru, for the children, you know, with cerebral palsy.
0: Let's go back in time and talk a bit about It's a Heartache, because that's, again, one of those most memorable songs. What's the story behind that for you?
1: Well, we ended up the first hit record I had in America, which was quite unbelievable, because by the time they got my version out over there, Juice Newton and Ronnie Spector had already covered it. Yeah. But the radio stations weren't playing their version. They only played my version. So I was so thrilled about that, because, I mean, they were American, you know, and they ended up playing this young Welsh girl. I was young then.

0: Bonnie Tyler, It's a Heartache. Bonnie, your most famous song, which we're going to hear shortly, was produced for you by famous record producer Jim Steinman. What's the story behind his involvement with your career?
1: On the way to the record company one day, I was in a black cab, and Meatloaf came on the radio. And I thought, wow, I love this sound, you know, this production, this incredible, powerful voice of his. And I just thought, oh, my God, I'd love to work with whoever's producing and writing for Meatloaf, you know. And my manager at the time, David Aspen, he said, oh, that's Jim Steinman. I said, well, you know, so we get to the record company, you know, and Muff Winwood asked me, what direction would you like to go in, Bonnie, and who would you like to work with? I said, oh, my God, on the way here, I heard Meatloaf on the radio. I said, you know, and I seen him the other night on the old Grey Whistle Test, you know. I said, I'd love to work with whoever writes and produces for him, you know. And he said, oh, come on, Bonnie, that's Jim Steinman. He's never going to do it. I said, what do you mean? At least you ask him. You ask me who I want to work with. I'm telling you. And he said, oh, it's a long shot. I said, yeah, but, you know, never know, do you? You know, yeah, unless you ask.
0: Yeah.
1: So anyway, they said, oh, it's a long shot, Bonnie. I said, well, please ask him, you know. And they did. They asked him. And Jim asked if I'd go over to New York to meet him, which I did with my then manager. And we got on great. And he played me songs that I really liked, you know. And actually, he played me Have You Ever Seen the Rain by Creedence Clearwater Revival, you know.
0: Yeah.
1: He said, how do you fancy doing a cover of this? I said, I think the song is amazing. I'd love to, you know, but it means it's a bit of a gamble doing a cover of such a huge song, you know.
0: Yeah.
1: He said, no, we can do it, Bonnie. We can do it. 3 weeks later, Jim had finished writing a song that he'd started writing years ago, right? And he probably would have been giving it to Meatloaf, but, you know, he ended up giving it to me, and it was Total Eclipse of the Heart.
0: Fantastic. I mean, he's one of those producers, isn't he, Bonnie, where you hear a song and you immediately can say, Jim Steinman made that song.
1: Yeah, big majestic sound, yeah. It was just wonderful working with Jim. But I have to say, I really enjoy it now. It's a joy being back with David Mackay.
0: Yeah.
1: And honestly, it's fabulous.
0: When we normally do this show, we have this, the last song is what we call our exit stage left song, where I say to people, pick the song that, you know, you might want to be played, you know, as you're being ushered out the in the coffin. For you, of course, the interesting thing is, in many, many, many years' time, when the inevitable happens, as it does to all of us, we know, don't we, that one song is going to get played on radio stations the world over. It's got 391 million plays on Spotify. It's had 770 million views on YouTube. It's had 6 million sales. And it's been a worldwide number one. I mean, it's extraordinary, isn't it, for one song to be that you know, all in.
1: I know. I'm so lucky to have such an iconic song, you know, and that Jim gave it to me. I mean, when I've seen Meatloaf, he said, that song was meant for me. I said, Tef, you gave it to me.
0: I mean, interestingly, one of the very interesting things is that you re-recorded it, didn't you, with a French star, and it became a hit.
1: Yeah.
0: In France, I mean, that's quite an unusual thing for anybody.
1: But not only that, it went to number one for 12 weeks there.
0: Wow.
1: And we kept the Black Eyed Peas off the number one spot. Sorry, Will.
0: Yeah. and that was part of you. I mean, you're very successful in Europe, aren't you? And it's one of the things that probably sets you apart from a lot of other acts that you managed to do so well in Europe.
1: Yes, I have, yes. It's a huge market for me, you know, and it's not just the UK, it's all over the world, yeah.
0: All over the world, yeah.
1: Even in South America, you know.
0: Bonnie, thank you so much for being our guest on the show. It's been great playing some of your old hits and some of the new hits too. And
1: thank you.
0: It's been fantastic talking to you.
1: I've enjoyed it.

0: Dana Ross and the Supremes, and I hear a symphony.
1: Good evening, moon bathers and bed warmers. It's Diana here. Sad loss today with Bonnie Tyler's news. But wasn't it wonderful we had the opportunity to hear her again on Choices here on Boom Radio.

Roberta Flack teamed up with Donny Hathaway there, back together again. And Queen, Crazy Little Thing Called Love. Okay, it's time now for our final cryptic clue for the week. It is a well-known tune from the 60s. I think it's an easy one for you tonight. Of course, I do make up the cryptic clues and know the answers, but hey, you will find this one easier. It is a well-known group from the 60s with this song, Cryptic Clue, similar to an infant weeping. All right, this is an easy one. Similar to an infant weeping. All right, have a think about it. If you know the answer and you happen to be on my Facebook page, Diana Lute Loves the 60s, put it under the heading Cryptic Clue. Otherwise, just wait for the answer to come up around 10:30 tonight. Similar to an infant weeping. What 60s tune could that be?

Do you remember how dramatic his performance was on stage with his cape and throwing it off and down on his knees and up again and, oh, the sweat pouring off him? James Brown. It's a man's world, but ain't nothing without a woman. Let's remember that bit. And the Penguins, Earth Angel, here on Boom Radio.

0: Still going strong and still sounding good. 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
1: Boom Radio, broadcasting from our homes to yours. Graham Dean, North London. Judy Spires, Devon. David Hamilton, Sussex. Jane Markham, Somerset. Les Ross, Warwickshire. Diana Luke, Yorkshire. 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
7: Wakefield. Originally known as Wackerfield, the city is the capital of the Rhubarb Triangle. They find it thrives in West Yorkshire. By 1869, there were 44 different coal pits here. And historians reckon, here we go round the mulberry bush, refers to a tree that grew inside Wakefield Prison. Boom Radio, across the UK, including Wakefield.

0: Oh, we did love that dancing, didn't we? The swing blue jeans there with Hippie Hippie Shake. Kim Weston, I'm Gonna Make It Up To You. And our cryptic clue tonight in our Love in the 60s three in a row was the Box Tops. And when I said, similar to an infant weeping, it was Cry Like a Baby. Now, that was an easy one tonight, so hopefully you did manage to get it right, including Dave Thompson Trace, who I dedicated them to tonight. We'll do it all over again Monday night, same time.
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Love her voice, Tracy Chapman there, and Fast Car. Now here's a word from our partners at the Whitby 60s Spectacular, which returns this September. It's a fantastic weekend packed with the very biggest hits of the 60s on the beautiful North Yorkshire coast. Headlining this year is a million-selling star, Paul Jones with the Mamfords, alongside the Dreamers, Union Gap, the Tornadoes, and the Foremost. 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

0: Peter's asked at frozen orange juice. That is something we used to drink a lot back in Canada. Don't know if you can get it over here. And Frank Sinatra with That's Life. And continuing with our journey of life, we got the Luca Love coming up very shortly here on Boom Radio. Three love songs back to back that you can have dedicated to you. We choose the music and you get the mention. I think that's a great choice. And if you want to do that another week, all you have to do is drop me a line. That's Diana at boomradio.co.uk.
1: Walk with me.

Good evening. It's 11 o'clock. Time now for the Luca Love Tonight, dedicated to Sue. That's all the information I have, but a lovely message with it. Enjoy, Sue.

And that was our Luca Love tonight, Chicago. Hard to say I'm sorry. It is, isn't it? When you consider it's such a short little word, but we like to think we're right, don't we? Aretha Franklin, Today I Sing the Blues, and James Taylor was Secret of Life. And I had a lovely message in from someone called Sue, who said, I just thought I'd write and thank you for introducing me to We've Got Tonight by Bob Seger and the Silver Bullet Band. The music is so, so beautiful, and it's become my go-to track, which I ask that particular name of the woman, you know what I mean, because I don't want to set someone's thing off here, to play when I need a calming moment. I never heard of this artist before, so I've been delving into some of the rest of the repertoire, and nothing touches me like the lovely We've Got Tonight. It is a brilliant track, isn't it, Sue? And I'm so glad to have introduced you to Bob Seger. He is a really good listener, and I agree with you. It's that kind of gentle music that you go, I feel so much calmer for listening to that. Thanks for getting in touch, Sue.

0: I do enjoy that song, Elbow, Golden Slumbers. And so many people have covered the song You Send Me. That was Rod Stewart teaming up with Chaka Khan with their interpretation of that great classic.
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4: Boom Radio, High Street History. C&A began in the 19th century Dutch city of Sneek, taking its name from the initials of its founder, brothers Clemens and August. It specialised in affordable ready-to-wear fashions for women at reasonable prices, but in 1957, along came man at C&A. Its flagship store in Oxford Street arrived in 1922, and although it remains around the world, its last UK stores closed in 2001. High Street History.

Oh, two of my favorite groups there, Squeeze, Labeled with Love, and the Asley Brothers, Harvest for the World. And looking back in music history on this day, July the 9th, let's slide back to 1962, when Bob Dylan recorded Blowin' in the Wind at New York's Columbia Recording Studios during sessions for his album, The Freewheeling, Bob Dylan. Now, the song quickly became an anthem for peace and freedom, resonating amid the civil rights movement, the Vietnam War, and beyond. And it was inducted into the Grammy Hall of Fame back in 1994 and frequently ranks as among the world's greatest songs. And speaking of Bob Dylan, here he is now with I'll Be Your Baby Tonight.

Janice, and when the party's over, you know what it's like. You've done a fabulous party. You've put all the food out. You've prepared ahead of time. 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And at the end of the night, you go, do you know something? 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And then you wake up a little fuzzy-headed and you look around and go, I wish I'd done it last night.

0: Al Jarreau, we're in this love together. I'm Diana, and I'm here with you Monday to Thursday nights here on Boom Radio from 10 until midnight. And it's really nice to hear from you. Thank you for all your lovely little notes and emails that you've been sending me.
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do love a bit of slow dancing, don't you? James and Bobby Purify. Now, if you'd like to take part in any of our program features, from Graham Dean's School Call to David Hamilton's Your Song, from our request show to Rob's first gig or Judy's Our Wedding, just go to boomradio.co.uk, scroll down and click on the typewriter and you'll see all our features there. 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

So many superb songs here on Boom Radio. There's two to absolutely put that forwards. George Michael with Kissin' a Fool and Ella Fitzgerald, Every Time We Say Goodbye, which is very true. I am going to say goodbye now. It is time for the lovely Derek to take over the hot seat with Night Ride. Tomorrow night and Saturday night at this time, you've got Graham Torrington. And on Sunday night, it's Bill Bingham. Have yourself a wonderful weekend when you get there. And our food for thought tonight is this: your life will improve only when you take small chances. And the first and most difficult chance you can take is to be honest with yourself. Have a wonderful night's rest. I look forward to your company again. Monday night, 10 o'clock. Nighty night.

Dusty Springfield, welcome to the Wee Small Hours on Boom Radio. Derek Webster on the night, right? Many thanks to Diana, as ever, for the music and conversation. Have a good weekend, Diana. See you back here on Monday. In the meantime, we shall sort out the first couple of hours of this Friday morning, shall we, as we step gently into the weekend. I was playing this one at home the other day. I'd forgotten how good this album is. It's T-Rex from the Electric Warrior LP from 1971. And life, as Mike Boland says, is a gas.

Everything but the girl. I don't want to talk about it, please. Leave me alone. So here we are again, and I suppose we're welcoming some new listeners at this hour of the night, because those of you who can't sleep up late because of the sunshine and the heat we've been having through the day is making it difficult to sleep through the night. So, well, welcome. We're here all the time. Spring, summer, winter. We're always here larking about in the daft o'clock hour, so we're worth staying up for. I hope you'll realise it's been one of those days in some parts of this country where it's actually too hot to go out. A few weeks ago, we were complaining about the rain. Can't go out, it's raining. But now you can't go out because it's too hot, for goodness sake. No pleasing us Brits, eh?

Glen Campbell, Jimmy Webb song. I love the Jimmy Webb story. I remember seeing Jimmy Webb at the Cambridge Folk Festival doing a talk about his music, and he said he was once buttonholed by a fan of the concert who had in great detail reported to him that it would be impossible to do all those things by the time you get to Phoenix. Some people take things far too seriously. Talking of music festivals, I had the great pleasure of seeing Kate Rusby in concert many times, and also at the Cambridge Folk Festival. Happy memories of many a summer's day listening to Kate Rusby sing. Maybe you were at the Lichfield Festival last night where Kate Rusby was performing. Here she is, Underneath the Stars.

0: Beautiful voice of Kate Rusby, Underneath the Stars. She'll also be singing Underneath the Stars at the Sidmouth Folk Festival on the 6th of August. Do catch her on the road if she can. She really is quite wonderful. Going to one of the shows is an experience in itself. Records on the way on the Boom Radio Night Ride from Elvis. We've got songs from Mahalia Jackson, Bob Dylan, and many more.
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12: Falkirk. A town situated in Scotland's Forth Valley, Falkirk stands at the junction of the Forth and Clyde canals. Two impressive landmarks stand close by, the Falkirk Wheel, a rotating boat lift, and the Kelpies, a pair of monumental steel horses' heads. Falkirk Football Club never lost a game in the 2023-24 League One season. 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

Mahalia Jackson, What the World Needs Now. There's plenty of that stuff, let's be honest. And Harold Melvin and the Blue Notes, featuring the voice of Teddy Pendergrass. More from that smooth Philadelphia sound on the Boom Radio Night Ride. Well, it's Friday, and the weekend, yay, and all that. So here we are. Looking forward to my chippy tea tonight. I've been down to Clitheroe Market in Lancashire, where they're doing a World Cup pie thing on one of the stalls there. And the latest one is a chippy tea pie. I know, it's not good for you at all. Chippy tea pie, everything you want. Fish and chips and everything in a pie. Just add mushy peas, and it's all there. Not healthy, but hey, it's the weekend.

Candy Staten in the ghetto. I was reading an interview with Candy Staten in which she said she'd received a letter from Elvis himself saying how much she enjoyed her version of that song, but has since lost it, which is a great shame. Could be worth some money now. And Elvis himself before that fool's rush in. Two records back to back, or as we say in the radio trade, a segue, which just means putting two records back to back, but it makes us sound like we know what we're talking about here on Boom Radio. So here we are, larking about in the middle of the night. Whatever you're doing tonight, hope it's going well. Hello to you if you're working through the night. I'd like to mention those of you who are driving long distances as well. Nice to know you're there, enjoying the music on Boom Radio. And if you're just trying to get to sleep tonight, well, why bother? Just stay up and enjoy the music. Put some cocoa on and join us. Donald Fagen and Ruby Baby.

0: Donald Fagen from his Nightfly album, which on the record cover is a black and white photograph of Donald Fagen sat in a 1950s American style radio studio booth. It's a great album. We like to dip into the albums through the night here on Boom Radio. 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

Rusty Draper with Willie Nelson song. It's My Life, It's the Nightlife and the Drifters. Under the Boardwalk, jukebox time. Let's put a coin in the slot. And look for a record on the legendary Sun record label from 1958, recorded at Sun Studios in Memphis and released in May of that year. Became a big hit for the man in black himself, Johnny Cash. Ba-do, ba-do, ba-do, ba-do, ba-do, ba-do, ba-do, ba-do.

Yeah, two fabulous records, both from the same DNA, I think. Bob Dylan, Times They Are A-Changing from 64, and Johnny Cash, before that, from 1958, on the Boom Radio Night Ride.

Elaine Page from Tell Me on a Sunday, the music of Andrew Lloyd Webber and the words of Tim Rice. The night is young here on Boom Radio. Welcome to the night, right? The 1 o'clock hour is crammed with all kinds of wild and wonderful goodies. I hope you'll stay up and enjoy the music on Boom Radio. 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